0: 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En Recuerdos Musicales, los mejores momentos lo vives en tu programa de todas las noches. Recuerdos Musicales.
1: Tights. I don't mind those curly toe shoes, you know, those are fine. Funny hat, but not wearing tights. Where's this old chap?
2: He'll be here at 11:30 or noon.
1: He's just riding around the block, make sure that he's the last one in.
3: Oh, here he is, String.
4: Oh, where have you been?
3: You're an hour late.
5: How are you?
3: What are you wearing?
5: Black.
3: That.
1: Oh, you were wearing white, so I come in
3: black.
6: Cut the strip then.
1: You want me to do your hair for you?
3: Could you? Could you do his as well? You met String, haven't you?
1: Yeah.
3: No problem.
1: No, I'm
3: Mac, we won't let this hairstyle go out, will we?
1: No, mate.
3: Do you used to have one of these?
1: I did, but then it sort of vanished on me.
3: This love you made.
1: Sing it.
3: When it's love you give,
1: I'll be a man of good faith.

0: 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WTLQ Radio.
1: Okay, Eddie. This one's for you.

Bienvenidos a los 80. Ahora empieza The Best of the 80s. The Best of the 80s. The Best of the 80s. WDLQ Radio, la radio de los recuerdos.